0: Hello, everyone, and welcome to Let's Meet, presented by the WCICO. I'm your host, Alex. In this episode, we will continue our conversation with Pablo Vomaro, Executive Director of CLACSO, Secretary General, and explore what lessons Chinese modernization may offer for urban development in Latin America. Walk into the Ruha village on the banks of the Yangtze River to witness a decade of coordinated ecological protection and industrial development. Follow a group of Venezuelan influencers as they explore Chongqing from every angle. And join a Chicago blogger on a 24-hour food adventure through the mountain city. In the previous episode, Pablo Vomaro, Executive Director of Latin America Council of Social Sciences, visited Chongqing to observe how Chinese modernization is unfolding across the city. In this interview, he considers the practical challenges facing cities in Latin America and discusses which aspects of Chongqing development model may offer useful lessons. Let's tune in to his observation and insights.
1: So what are the main differences between Latin America cities and Chinese median and large-sized cities, and how can lessons from China be adapted so they can truly work in Latin America cities?
2: En América Latina muchas veces falta una planificación de mediano y de largo plazo, ¿no? Con una fragmentación política, con una inestabilidad política mucho mayor, cuesta tener esta planificación y esta integración que en Chongqing y en la mayoría de las ciudades chinas se ve. Es importante poder rescatar esta dimensión de aprendizaje. Muchas veces

0: fruit, packing, and transport, Wang Dengrong and the villagers run Muha's fruit brand together. And behind all this busyness was a painful transformation that began more than a decade ago.
1: The citrus we planted before 2015 was called Yujin Orange. It started well, but the variety gradually aged, and the villagers fell into a low period.
0: Secretary Liu, who once led villagers from farmland to successful orchards, decided to set out again, visiting several villages along the Yangtze River for research, and finally found a suitable grafting variety in Fengjia County, Chongqing. Wang Dengrong, who had just returned home to start a business, became a model leader in top grafting in the village. After successful examples emerged, village officials visited every household in the village. From persuasion work to grafting techniques and cultivation knowledge, Muha Village's first batch of navel oranges finally had a bumper harvest. From growing grain to growing fruit trees, from old varieties to high-value Newhall oranges, two key transformations built a solid foundation for this land by the Yangtze River. And navel oranges are only one of Muha Village's many fruit calling cards. With this confidence, village officials began leading villagers to make their mark in e-commerce.
2: 啊，这里，这里。今天呢，就到我们的脐橙园里面来给大家看一下我们的脐橙成熟情况。自己开学。我和秦
3: Secretary Chin and I both have accounts. We film and edit for each other. Many villagers also shoot Douyin videos themselves and post daily.
4: 我们薄荷的柑橘，南头有滋味，长大青岛眼。大家好，
3: 福宁有一个 Fueling has a village live streaming alliance that brings together younger village party secretaries and deputy secretaries from various townships and sub-districts to promote through short videos, and it has worked quite well.
5: We now have professionals in charge of rural operations and tourism planning, and at the same time, we are also improving the livable environment so that the beautiful courtyards and village scenery of every household can attract urban tourists to come to our village for rural tourism, thereby increasing the villagers' tourism income.
0: Good fruits and vegetables bring people in. Good mountains and waters make people stay. When tourists immerse themselves in this comfort, interwoven with it is the everyday routine the villagers have long been used to, caring day after day for the land beneath their feet and the Yangtze River before their eyes.
6: Perhaps the closer you are to the river, the more you respect our resources. Local people use their household wastewater as a source of irrigation and use biogas as their daily fuel.
1: We live in the upper Yangtze, where our ancestors did. We need to integrate agriculture, culture, and tourism for a livable, business-friendly, and attractive village.
6: The Village Collective's development concerns all 2,167 villages. We need to make industry ecological and ecology industrial so that Muha Village's industrial path can grow broader.
0: This is Muha Village's decade of green momentum. One fruit tree connects the market and the countryside. One river of clear water reflects protection and development. In Muha Village, we have seen a kind of symbiosis. This is not only Muha Village's answer sheet, it also offers the Yangtze River economic belt and countless villages pursuing high-quality development. A vivid Muha model.
7: Recently, a group of Venezuelan content creators arrived in the city and also visited the Western China International Communication Organization.
8: Chongqing, 你好!
9: Recently, a delegation of Venezuelan self-media influencers visited Chongqing. They toured the Western China International Communication Organization, Chang'an Automobile's Global R&D Center, and the Chongqing Sichuan Opera Theater, gaining insights into the city's media integration achievements, new energy vehicle industry, and experiencing Sichuan Opera culture firsthand.
10: Me deja una impresión de que estamos en el futuro, porque en Venezuela todavía no llega esta tecnología de carros, que es tan impresionante, los carros eléctricos. 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Eso me impresiona.

That's all for today's episode. Thanks to everyone for watching. Let's meet, showcasing new Chongqing to the world. I'm your host, Alex. Thanks for watching. Bye for now.

Hello, everyone, and welcome to Let's Meet, presented by the WCICO. I'm your host, Alex. In this episode, we will continue our conversation with Pablo Vomaro, Executive Director of CLACSO, Secretary General, and explore what lessons Chinese modernization may offer

0: instituciones y las universidades con la realidad social, con las necesidades y con la planificación también.
1: The Yangtze River Economic Belt has consistently prioritized joint efforts to protect the river. Over the past decade, Muhe Village in Fuling District has transformed its development model, moving away from its former reliance on riverside resources and focusing in on protecting the Yangtze's ecology. As the environment continues to improve, villagers' incomes have also risen steadily. Next, let's take a closer look at Muhe Village.
2: 啊，马上马上，10公斤10公斤，哎，不好意思，不要说话。
1: This is probably the busiest interviewee I've ever met. Phone calls, orders, children, and the parcels piled up like a small hill in front of her fill almost every minute of her day. And this courtyard where she keeps busy is the starting point of our visit to Muhe Village by the Yangtze River.Muhe Village, Fuling, a well-known fruit village along the Yangtze River. The fruits grown here in all four seasons are best sellers ordered by customers year after year. And Wang Dengrong's courtyard is less than 200 meters from the village public service center. As the operator of the village CBD, she is naturally someone villagers rely on when harvest season comes.
3: 我要十斤，要二十斤的，都由我们车子拉起出去放噻。
4: 哎，哪个人嘛？
5: 我们来的哈。
6: 金霞。
2: 作为一名共产党员
7: ，As a Communist Party member and a leader in getting rich in the village, I feel the responsibility on my shoulders is even heavier.
1: At this hub for placing orders, sorting fruit, packing, and transport, Wang Dengrong and the villagers run Muhe's fruit brand together. And behind all this busyness.Was a painful transformation that began more than a decade ago.
8: The citrus we planted before 2015 was called Yujin Orange. It started well, but the variety gradually aged, and the villagers fell into a low period.
1: Secretary Liu, who once led villagers from farmland to successful orchards, decided to set out again, visiting several villages along the Yangtze River for research.And finally found a suitable grafting variety in Fengjia County, Chongqing.
9: 品种改良
1: Wang Dengrong, who had just returned home to start a business, became a model leader in top grafting in the village. After successful examples emerged, village officials visited every household in the village. From persuasion work to grafting techniques and cultivation knowledge, Muhe Village's first batch of navel oranges finally had a bumper harvest.
3: 原来每佳节的摘那个郁金香，每五角钱捡还没人来买。现在那个高欢佳节的呀，要卖5块、10块。
10: 这是免费换，那个品种要比以前那个。那是换得多的。
1: From growing grain to growing fruit trees, from old varieties to high-value Newhall oranges, two key transformations built a solid foundation for this land by the Yangtze River. And navel oranges are only one of Muhe Village's many fruit calling cards. With this confidence.Village officials began leading villagers to make their mark in e-commerce.
3: Hi.
11: 好，这里，这里。今天呢，就到我们的脐橙园里面来给大家看一下我们的脐橙成熟情况。
2: 直接开学。
7: Secretary Chin and I both have accounts. We film and edit for each other. Many villagers also shoot durian videos themselves and post daily.
12: 我们木盒的柑橘，
13: 南头有滋味，
3: 咱来青岛园。
7: Fuling has a village live streaming alliance that brings together younger village party secretaries and deputy secretaries from various townships and sub-districts to promote through short videos, and it has worked quite well.
14: We now have professionals in charge of rural operations and tourism planning, and at the same time, we are also improving the livable environment so that the beautiful courtyards and village scenery of every household can attract urban tourists to come to our village for rural tourism.Thereby increasing the villagers' tourism income.
1: Good fruits and vegetables bring people in. Good mountains and waters make people stay. When tourists immerse themselves in this comfort, interwoven with it is the everyday routine the villagers have long been used to, caring day after day.

0: day for the land beneath their feet and the Yangtze River before their eyes.
1: Perhaps the closer you are to the river, the more you respect our resources. Local people use their household wastewater as a source of irrigation and use biogas as their daily fuel.
2: We live in the upper Yangtze, where our ancestors did. We need to integrate agriculture, culture, and tourism for a livable, business-friendly, and attractive village.
1: The Village Collective's development concerns all 2,167 villages. We need to make industry ecological and ecology industrial so that Muhe Village's industrial path can grow broader.
0: This is Muhe Village's decade of green momentum. One fruit tree connects the market and the countryside. One river of clear water reflects protection and development. In Muhe Village, we have seen a kind of symbiosis. This is not only Muhe Village's answer sheet, it also offers the Yangtze River economic belt and countless villages pursuing high quality development. A vivid Muhe model. Recently, a group of Venezuelan content creators arrived in the city and also visited the Western China International Communication Organization.
3: Recently, a delegation of Venezuelan self-media influencers visited Chongqing. They toured the Western China International Communication Organization, Changan Automobiles Global R&D Center, and the Chongqing Sichuan Opera Theater, gaining insights into the city's media integration achievements, new energy vehicle industry, and experiencing Sichuan Opera culture firsthand.
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1: Chicago-based blogger at Slavin Joshua spent 24 hours immersing himself in Chongqing's signature cuisine. 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

That's all for today's episode. Thanks to everyone for watching. Let's meet, showcasing New Chongqing to the world. I'm your host, Alex. Thanks for watching. Bye for now.